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2: Legendary concert promoter, producer, Paul Hovind, on the impact Gordon Lightfoot had on the Save the Whales movement.
3: Kind of one of the best parts of my life as a rock and roll local music promoter is that I worked with Greenpeace a lot in the early days. I was the connection between Greenpeace and the musicians. And in 1971, Paul Spong was having issues with all the whales in captivity, the whales being killed for their just for cosmetics, and he went to Greenpeace and asked if they could mount a campaign and save the whale campaign. They said, "Well, Paul, if you can raise $5,000, we'll match it. $10,000 ought to be enough." I got on the phone with everybody I could hook on to. One of my calls was Gordon Lightfoot. Anyway, the show day comes along, we do the show, and we raise $4,800 at the end of the day. We're backstage, and one of the ushers comes down from their front office saying, "There's someone on the phone for Paul." And I said, "Hi, this is Paul here." And the guy on the end of the line says, "Is that Paul the promoter or is that Paul the scientist?" I said, "Oh, this is Paul the promoter." "Well, this is Gordon. Give me the scientist." I hand the phone over to Paul Spong. And I hear him on the other end kind of listening to one part of the conversation. And says, oh, okay, Mr. Lightfoot. No, don't call me. Gordon. Oh, yes, Gordon. Okay. $4,800. Yeah. You're going to what? You're going to send write a check for $5,000. Paul puts his hand over the phone and says, What's $5,000? I said, "That's $5,000, Paul." Oh, thank you, Gordon. Thank you, Gordon. That would be great. Gordon Lightfoot put the whale campaign on the map. He matched the money that we had raised, and Greenpeace then matched the 10 grand with their 10 grand. And that gave us enough money to do the first anti-whaling campaign. And that's why Gordon Lightfoot is a Canadian icon. Thank you, Gordon. God bless you.
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0: Icon weather.
7: Mainly sunny today with a high of 23 degrees. Tonight, partly cloudy with a low of 10. Tomorrow, mainly sunny with a high of 19. And Friday, a mix of sun and cloud. Windy with a chance of an evening shower, a high of 21. A mix of sun and cloud for our weekend. Saturday, a high of 15. And Sunday, a high of 19 with a chance of afternoon showers.
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1: Legendary concert promoter producer Paul Hovind on Canadian icon Valdi talking his way out of a traffic ticket.
2: In the early 70s, I started an exchange program with Eastern Canada and Western Canada musicians going back and forth, mostly folk musicians. I had a coffee house circuit. One of those musicians that I got to know really well was Valdi. Valdi is our national treasure troubadour. And so his first visit to town, I'm going to do a show with him at the Queen Elizabeth Theatre. And we wanted to get some press, some promotion. So I rented a flatbed truck, put a PA on it, and strapped Valdi into a stool, put a microphone in front of him. And we pulled out onto Smythe Street in Vancouver, right down Granville Mall. And by the time we got to Georgia and turned the corner to head towards the Queen Elizabeth Theatre, we had police behind us, and they were flashing their lights, wanting to pull us over. We ignored that. And we did not, luckily, have to go through a red light. We hit all the lights just fine and pulled into the Queen Elizabeth Theatre. And, the police came over and they asked me for our permit. I said, what permit? Well, your parade permit. And Valdi kind of suddenly pops his head up and says, that wasn't a parade. We were just coming to work. I shrugged. The police looked at him, and he's so sincere, they couldn't do anything. They weren't going to give him a ticket or charge him with anything. They just sort of shook their head, got back in their cars, and left us.
0: 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It's about the music.

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2: Icon Weather. Mainly sunny today with a high of 23 degrees. Tonight, partly cloudy with a low of 10. Tomorrow, mainly sunny with a high of 19. And Friday, a mix of sun and cloud, windy with a chance of an evening shower, a high of 21. A mix of sun and cloud for our weekend, Saturday, a high of 15. And Sunday, a high of 19 with a chance of afternoon showers.
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1: Marty Rowe and Dana Williams of Diamond Rio talk about how life changed after their first single launched to number one.
2: Everybody told us we were hoping for top 20 for our first single debut. Top 10 would be fantastic. And when it went number one, yeah, it was cool, you know. Yeah.
3: And it was freaky.
2: And really didn't know any different. And I guess lots of new things, you know. Never knew what a meet and greet was until then. And radio stations would be there, and they would have their guest winners and things like that. And of course, you know, starting out, radio visits during the day, stopping by and talking, you know, like we are here, and talking about your new product and who you are and introducing yourself. And
3: you know, it was really, really exciting. Yeah. We had all this new stuff that none of us had ever experienced, you know, going to radio stations and going to television studios like this and playing these big shows with big audiences and with lots of other artists, and then came award shows, and you're just kind of in awe of what's happening to you. And then the first time we won an award, I swear to you, I got up there and we're standing there holding that award, and I honestly felt like my knees were gonna buckle right there and right on that stage.
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5: Mainly sunny today with a high of 23 degrees. Tonight, partly cloudy with a low of 10. Tomorrow, mainly sunny with a high of 19. And Friday, a mix of sun and cloud, windy with a chance of an evening shower, a high of 21. A mix of sun and cloud for our weekend. Saturday, a high of 15. And Sunday, a high of 19 with a chance of afternoon showers.
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3: 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To go out there and be posers or become a cartoon would almost be to laugh in the face of our parents.
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3: Mainly sunny today with a high of 23 degrees. Tonight, partly cloudy with a low of 10. Tomorrow, mainly sunny with a high of 19. And Friday, a mix of sun and cloud, windy with a chance of an evening shower, a high of 21. A mix of sun and cloud for our weekend. Saturday, a high of 15. And Sunday, a high of 19 with a chance of afternoon showers.
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1: Good morning. Renfrew OPP is investigating a fatal collision that happened Wednesday morning on Highway 17 in Whitewater Region Township. Police say officers responded to a two-vehicle collision around 10:30 a.m. and a 62-year-old woman from Cobden was pronounced dead at the scene. Anyone who may have witnessed the collision or has dash cam footage is asked to contact the OPP or Crime Stoppers. The first municipally led standards for prevention, treatment, recovery, policing, and more around substance use are now available. The Small Cities Playbook for Action features more than 50 possible evidence-based interventions a community can choose from and adapt based on their needs. The Canadian Centre for Substance Use and Addiction says it was developed with recommendations and input from mayors and community leaders representing 30 regions across Canada. Officials say small cities face many of the same challenges as large urban centres, but often without the same level of resources and specialized supports. They say the playbook recognizes those realities and provides practical, evidence-based solutions that communities can customize to fit their unique needs. The federal government has introduced temporary border measures in response to the Ebola disease outbreak in the Democratic Republic of the Congo and increasing risks in Uganda and South Sudan. Starting Wednesday night, immigration documents for residents of those countries have been suspended for the next 90 days. The government is also implementing additional measures on Saturday. People who have been in those areas within the previous 21 days and do not have symptoms will have to quarantine for 21 days. Travelers with symptoms will be isolated at a hospital for further assessment. Officials add the risk to people in Canada remains low. Be the first to know. Sign up for news alerts at myberriesbaynow.com.
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1: A mix of sun and cloud this morning, clearing later this afternoon. A bit windy today with a high of 18. Tonight, partly cloudy with a low of 9. Tomorrow, mainly cloudy. Winds picking up in the afternoon with a chance of showers and a high of 19 degrees.

0: Match of their three-game series against Miami Marlins. The Blue Jays now head out to Baltimore, where they open a four-game series tonight against the Orioles. In the WNBA last night, the Toronto Tempo defeated the Chicago Sky 111-104.
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Talk about hockey and hit songs. Two of my favorite topics. Tragically Hip's Courage for Hugh McClellan was selected as Team Canada's goal song for the 26 World Junior Hockey Championships. Blow It High Dough was also used as a goal song for the men's Olympic hockey team in 26. The Hip are the undisputed voice of Canadian history. Gord Downie, signature songwriter and singer. With Canada's game, it's always fun to see the faces you know at the games. Vince Vaughn at the Blackhawks, Steve Carell and Will Ferrell at LA Kings games. Canucks famous fans include Michael Bublé, Ryan Reynolds. The Montreal Canadiens, a shout out to Shania Twain and Celine Dion, big Habs fans. And Leafs fans, there's a ton of them, from Mike Myers to Chris Hadfield and others. Tragically Hip are deeply connected to Canada's game. Famous

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3: A mix of sun and cloud this morning, clearing later this afternoon. A bit windy today with a high of 18. Tonight, partly cloudy with a low of 9. Tomorrow, mainly cloudy. Winds picking up in the afternoon with a chance of showers and a high of 19 degrees. Saturday, mainly sunny with a high of 18. And Sunday, a mix of sun and cloud with a high of 20.
0: 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These songs are a part of you, and they're all here with some of the most iconic storytellers ever heard. Bro Jake, Jerry O'Day, Gentleman Jim Jackson, and more. 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
1: Good morning. Renfrew OPP is investigating a fatal collision that happened Wednesday morning on Highway 17 in Whitewater Region Township. Police say officers responded to a two-vehicle collision around 10:30 a.m. and a 62-year-old woman from Cobden was pronounced dead at the scene. Anyone who may have witnessed the collision or has dash cam footage is asked to contact the OPP or Crime Stoppers. The first municipally led standards for prevention, treatment, recovery, policing, and more around substance use are now available. The Small Cities Playbook for Action features more than 50 possible evidence-based interventions a community can choose from and adapt based on their needs. The Canadian Centre for Substance Use and Addiction says it was developed with recommendations and input from mayors and community leaders representing 30 regions across Canada. Officials say small cities face many of the same challenges as large urban centers, but often without the same level of resources and specialized supports. They say the playbook recognizes those realities and provides practical, evidence-based solutions that communities can customize to fit their unique needs. The federal government has introduced temporary border measures in response to the Ebola disease outbreak in the Democratic Republic of the Congo and increasing risks in Uganda and South Sudan. Starting Wednesday night, immigration documents for residents of those countries have been suspended for the next 90 days. The government is also implementing additional measures on Saturday. People who have been in those areas within the previous 21 days and do not have symptoms will have to quarantine for 21 days. Travelers with symptoms will be isolated at a hospital for further assessment. Officials add the risk to people in Canada remains low. Be the first to know. Sign up for news alerts at myberriesbaynow.com.
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1: A mix of sun and cloud this morning, clearing later this afternoon. A bit windy today with a high of 18. Tonight, partly cloudy with a low of 9. Tomorrow, mainly cloudy. Winds picking up in the afternoon with a chance of showers and a high of 19 degrees. Saturday, mainly sunny with a high of 18. And Sunday, a mix of sun and cloud with a high of 20.
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1: In the Eastern Conference Finals last night, the Carolina Hurricanes moved within a victory of the Stanley Cup Final, beating the Montreal Canadiens 4-0 and taking a 3-1 series lead. Game 5 is Friday night in North Carolina. On the diamond yesterday, Kazuma Okamoto cranked his team-leading 11th homer in the sixth inning to give the Toronto Blue Jays a 2-1 come-from-behind win in the rubber match of their three-game series against Miami Marlins. The Blue Jays now head out to Baltimore, where they open a four-game series tonight against the Orioles. In the WNBA last night, the Toronto Tempo defeated the Chicago Sky 111-104.
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1: There's something about a sunny day in Canada that just hits different. Maybe it's because we wait so long for them sometimes. When's it going to happen? But when the clouds finally break and that sunshine finally comes on in, rolls in, it feels like the whole country comes alive. Out on the West Coast, maybe somebody's firing up a motorbike for that ride along the ocean. Across the prairies, people are out on the golf course trying to fix that damn slice. In Ontario, maybe it's a day at the cottage. On the East Coast, you can almost smell the salt coming off the water, can't you? That's one of the things I really come to appreciate being on Icon Radio. Music. It's about the music. It has a way of connecting all of us, no matter where we are, different towns, different stories, different lives. But the right song comes along, and it makes it feel like we're sharing the exact same moment. And when it comes to songs that just feel good, this next one always puts a smile on my face. I hope it puts one on yours. Great Canadian band. A great Canadian band. Horns blazing, energy everywhere, and a title that says it all. If you've got sunshine where you are today, enjoy every second of it. And if you don't, maybe this song will bring a little your way. From coast to coast, here's Lighthouse and Sunny Days. I'm Brother Jake Edwards, and this is Icon Radio.

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1: Jeff Lynne on why he ended the Electric Light Orchestra.
2: It was one of those things where it was getting bigger and bigger, you know, and it sort of almost got too big for my taste, you know. To go around to play to 20,000 people in a flying saucer wasn't really what I was trying to do. It took me a while to realize that I'm not actually having that much fun doing this, because as a producer, I much prefer it being in the studio and making nice new music and not really going out on the road in a flying saucer, playing like in these great big echoey arenas where there was no control over the sound, and I didn't really enjoy that much. And it just, I appreciated it, that part of it, you know, and all the success, but it just got a bit too big for me, and it was sort of a trap in a way in the end. And I was really glad to finish the last album and say, that's it.
0: 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It's about the music.

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1: Good morning. Renfrew OPP is investigating a fatal collision that happened Wednesday morning on Highway 17 in Whitewater Region Township. Police say officers responded to a two-vehicle collision around 10:30 a.m. and a 62-year-old woman from Cobden was pronounced dead at the scene. Anyone who may have witnessed the collision or has dash cam footage is asked to contact the OPP or Crime Stoppers. The first municipally led standards for prevention, treatment, recovery, policing, and more around substance use are now available. The Small Cities Playbook for Action features more than 50 possible evidence-based interventions a community can choose from and adapt based on their needs. The Canadian Centre for Substance Use and Addiction says it was developed with recommendations and input from mayors and community leaders representing 30 regions across Canada. Officials say small cities face many of the same challenges as large urban centres, but often without the same level of resources and specialized supports. They say the playbook recognizes those realities and provides practical, evidence-based solutions that communities can customize to fit their unique needs. The federal government has introduced temporary border measures in response to the Ebola disease outbreak in the Democratic Republic of the Congo and increasing risks in Uganda and South Sudan. Starting Wednesday night, immigration documents for residents of those countries have been suspended for the next 90 days. The government is also implementing additional measures on Saturday. People who have been in those areas within the previous 21 days and do not have symptoms will have to quarantine for 21 days. Travelers with symptoms will be isolated at a hospital for further assessment. Officials add the risk to people in Canada remains low. Be the first to know. Sign up for news alerts at myberriesbaynow.com.
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1: A mix of sun and cloud this morning, clearing later this afternoon. A bit windy today with a high of 18. Tonight, partly cloudy with a low of 9. Tomorrow, mainly cloudy. Winds picking up in the afternoon with a chance of showers and a high of 19 degrees. Saturday, mainly sunny with a high of 18. And Sunday, a mix of sun and cloud with a high of 20.
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1: In the Eastern Conference Finals last night, the Carolina Hurricanes moved within a victory of the Stanley Cup Final, beating the Montreal Canadiens 4-0 and taking a 3-1 series lead. Game 5 is Friday night in North Carolina. On the diamond yesterday, Kazuma Okamoto cranked his team-leading 11th homer in the sixth inning to give the Toronto Blue Jays a 2-1 come-from-behind win in the rubber match of their three-game series against the Miami Marlins. The Blue Jays now head out to Baltimore, where they open a four-game series tonight against the Orioles. In the WNBA last night, the Toronto Tempo defeated the Chicago Sky 111-104.
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That activism led him into politics, Ulster County Legislature, Board of Education, and eventually the United States Congress. Now, after more than half a century, the band has determined it's time to turn the page. As another founding member, Larry Hopin, said, it wasn't easy. They'll miss the gigs, the fans, and the joy of playing together. But the road has simply become more of a challenge now. Orlean. Five guys, we've had as much fun spinning their discs on the radio as they've had playing. Thank you for the songs.

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4: A mix of sun and cloud this morning, clearing later this afternoon. A bit windy today with a high of 18. Tonight, partly cloudy with a low of 9. Tomorrow, mainly cloudy. Winds picking up in the afternoon with a chance of showers and a high of 19 degrees. Saturday, mainly sunny with a high of 18. And Sunday, a mix of sun and cloud with a high of 20.
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1: Good morning. Renfrew OPP is investigating a fatal collision that happened Wednesday morning on Highway 17 in Whitewater Region Township. Police say officers responded to a two-vehicle collision around 10:30 a.m. and a 62-year-old woman from Cobden was pronounced dead at the scene. Anyone who may have witnessed the collision or has dash cam footage is asked to contact the OPP or Crime Stoppers. The first municipally led standards for prevention, treatment, recovery, policing, and more around substance use are now available. The Small Cities Playbook for Action features more than 50 possible evidence-based interventions a community can choose from and adapt based on their needs. The Canadian Centre for Substance Use and Addiction says it was developed with recommendations and input from mayors and community leaders representing 30 regions across Canada. Officials say small cities face many of the same challenges as large urban centers, but often without the same level of resources and specialized supports. They say the playbook recognizes those realities and provides practical, evidence-based solutions that communities can customize to fit their unique needs. The federal government has introduced temporary border measures in response to the Ebola disease outbreak in the Democratic Republic of the Congo and increasing risks in Uganda and South Sudan. Starting Wednesday night, immigration documents for residents of those countries have been suspended for the next 90 days. The government is also implementing additional measures on Saturday. People who have been in those areas within the previous 21 days and do not have symptoms will have to quarantine for 21 days. Travelers with symptoms will be isolated at a hospital for further assessment. Officials add the risk to people in Canada remains low. Be the first to know. Sign up for news alerts at myberriesbaynow.com.
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1: A mix of sun and cloud this morning, clearing later this afternoon. A bit windy today with a high of 18. Tonight, partly cloudy with a low of 9. Tomorrow, mainly cloudy, winds picking up in the afternoon with a chance of showers and a high of 19 degrees. Saturday, mainly sunny with a high of 18. And Sunday, a mix of sun and cloud with a high of 20.
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1: In the Eastern Conference Finals last night, the Carolina Hurricanes moved within a victory of the Stanley Cup Final, beating the Montreal Canadiens 4-0 and taking a 3-1 series lead. Game 5 is Friday night in North Carolina. On the diamond yesterday, Kazuma Okamoto cranked his team-leading 11th homer in the sixth inning to give the Toronto Blue Jays a 2-1 come-from-behind win in the rubber match of their three-game series against the Miami Marlins. The Blue Jays now head out to Baltimore, where they open a four-game series tonight against the Orioles. In the WNBA last night, the Toronto Tempo defeated the Chicago Sky 111-104.
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For over 60 years, Yosemite National Park visitors were entranced by a nightly summer spectacle called Firefall. At 9 p.m., a glowing mound of bark embers were gradually pushed over Glacier Point Cliff, creating a continuous ribbon of light that cascaded down 3,000 feet. An awesome sight that inspired Rick Roberts to name his band Firefall. He saw it as a blending of the fire of rock guitar with the smooth acoustic fall of a mountain stream. A great representation of band members from high-octane rock backgrounds swiveling to a softer refrain. That sound found a home in You Are the Woman, which became a frequent radio request for young men in love. Well, when a fella lacked just the right words, he'd dedicate the song to the woman who'd stolen his heart. Icon Radio gets your senses reeling with Firefall and You Are the Woman.

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1: Tom Johnson on how the band got named the Doobie Brothers.
2: It comes from a guy named Keith, who used to live in the same house we, or rather I did and John Hartman did. This is way back when. And we didn't have a name. We were just playing. And he came in the door and he says, "You ought to call yourselves the Doobie Brothers." And everybody said, "That's a stupid name. And why would we do that?"
3: And then it, and for no reason.
2: But we said, "We'll use it tonight." 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And we never stopped using it. 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
1: Good morning. Renfrew OPP is investigating a fatal collision that happened Wednesday morning on Highway 17 in Whitewater Region Township. Police say officers responded to a two-vehicle collision around 10:30 a.m. and a 62-year-old woman from Cobden was pronounced dead at the scene. Anyone who may have witnessed the collision or has dash cam footage is asked to contact the OPP or Crime Stoppers. The first municipally led standards for prevention, treatment, recovery, policing, and more around substance use are now available. The Small Cities Playbook for Action features more than 50 possible evidence-based interventions a community can choose from and adapt based on their needs. The Canadian Centre for Substance Use and Addiction says it was developed with recommendations and input from mayors and community leaders representing 30 regions across Canada. Officials say small cities face many of the same challenges as large urban centers, but often without the same level of resources and specialized supports. They say the playbook recognizes those realities and provides practical, evidence-based solutions that communities can customize to fit their unique needs. The federal government has introduced temporary border measures in response to the Ebola disease outbreak in the Democratic Republic of the Congo and increasing risks in Uganda and South Sudan. Starting Wednesday night, immigration documents for residents of those countries have been suspended for the next 90 days. The government is also implementing additional measures on Saturday. People who have been in those areas within the previous 21 days and do not have symptoms will have to quarantine for 21 days. Travelers with symptoms will be isolated at a hospital for further assessment. Officials add the risk to people in Canada remains low. Be the first to know. Sign up for news alerts at myberriesbaynow.com.
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0: Icon weather.
1: A mix of sun and cloud this morning, clearing later this afternoon. A bit windy today with a high of 18. Tonight, partly cloudy with a low of 9. Tomorrow, mainly cloudy. Winds picking up in the afternoon with a chance of showers and a high of 19 degrees. Saturday, mainly sunny with a high of 18. And Sunday, a mix of sun and cloud with a high of 20.
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1: In the Eastern Conference Finals last night, the Carolina Hurricanes moved within a victory of the Stanley Cup Final, beating the Montreal Canadiens 4-0 and taking a 3-1 series lead. Game 5 is Friday night in North Carolina. On the diamond yesterday, Kazuma Okamoto cranked his team-leading 11th homer in the sixth inning to give the Toronto Blue Jays a 2-1 come-from-behind win in the rubber match of their three-game series against the Miami Marlins. The Blue Jays now head out to Baltimore, where they open a four-game series tonight against the Orioles. In the WNBA last night, the Toronto Tempo defeated the Chicago Sky 111-104.
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0: Yours truly walked into a bar with a disco, and they were playing a remixed version of Boney M singing Rasputin.
1: Oh, those Russians.
0: Rasputin was rumored to have had an affair with Alexandra, although there is no historical evidence to support this. Tsar Nicholas took control of his military forces in 1915 during World War I and left the country's affairs to Alexandra. I think we all learned this in high school. Pretty deep for a happy disco hit, eh? But in the USSR, to the Russian people, Rasputin symbolized everything that was wrong with imperial government. The court and the family became objects of ridicule to be despised. Now, this is weird. The lead singer, Bobby Farrell, died on the same date and in the same city, that being St. Petersburg, as Grigory Rasputin, the subject of one of this group, Boney M's, most iconic songs. We're ready to roll it on Icon Radio.

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4: A mix of sun and cloud this morning, clearing later this afternoon. A bit windy today with a high of 18. Tonight, partly cloudy with a low of 9. Tomorrow, mainly cloudy, winds picking up in the afternoon with a chance of showers and a high of 19 degrees. Saturday, mainly sunny with a high of 18. And Sunday, a mix of sun and cloud with a high of 20.
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2: In the 80s, I was lucky enough as a player, to bag a 26-show series with Tom Jones, one of the great singers of the, you know, of the pop world. I mean, he's just unbelievable. And I played with him live quite a bit, and I also played with him in this television series. And he had a lot of great celebrities on there at the time. Tina Turner was on there, Chaka Khan was on there, and we would pre-record the show at Pinewood Studios, downtown Vancouver, and then we would go on the show and mime the tracks. So we were like sort of the dummy band on the show. And we went on with all these people, various celebrities, and it was all great. On the very last show, there was a feature where Tom Jones would come from behind the stage, and he would go up two stairs and cross through right through the middle of the band, singing his hits. And he would do a medley. He would do It's Not Unusual or What's New Pussycat or all these big hits that he had. And he would like cross up these three stairs and then walk on a platform and then cross down three stairs and then into the center stage. And that was the thing. It was the thing on the show. So he does this show after show after show. On the very last show, we had what was called like a bandstand type music stands, and that's the old kind of things that kind of come up to the middle of your chest, and they're like these things that surround you, so all you can see is kind of from your waist up, and we're all wearing tuxedos and everything. And so just before we do the last medley, Jim Vallance, the drummer, who was played drums on all the sessions, great drummer, whispers to the band, and Tom Jones is backstage, can't hear this, "Let's take off our pants." So we all took off our pants behind these bandstands, so the audience couldn't see it, but we were just like with the pants pooled around our legs in our underwear. And the only person that could possibly see it is Tom Jones, if he happened to be looking around. And sure enough, "It's not unusual to be..." We go into the tune. Tom Jones enters, walks up three stairs, walks up on the platform, "Love by Anyone," he starts looking around, and then he sees it, and he takes two steps down, "It's not a..." and he takes two steps onto the stage and just falls over. And he's laughing, he was laughing his head off and fell over. Then the band was playing with no pants on.
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1: Good morning. Renfrew OPP is investigating a fatal collision that happened Wednesday morning on Highway 17 in Whitewater Region Township. Police say officers responded to a two-vehicle collision around 10:30 a.m. and a 62-year-old woman from Cobden was pronounced dead at the scene. Anyone who may have witnessed the collision or has dash cam footage is asked to contact the OPP or Crime Stoppers. The first municipally led standards for prevention, treatment, recovery, policing, and more around substance use are now available. The Small Cities Playbook for Action features more than 50 possible evidence-based interventions a community can choose from and adapt based on their needs. The Canadian Centre for Substance Use and Addiction says it was developed with recommendations and input from mayors and community leaders representing 30 regions across Canada. Officials say small cities face many of the same challenges as large urban centers, but often without the same level of resources and specialized supports. They say the playbook recognizes those realities and provides practical, evidence-based solutions that communities can customize to fit their unique needs. The federal government has introduced temporary border measures in response to the Ebola disease outbreak in the Democratic Republic of the Congo and increasing risks in Uganda and South Sudan. Starting Wednesday night, immigration documents for residents of those countries have been suspended for the next 90 days. The government is also implementing additional measures on Saturday. People who have been in those areas within the previous 21 days and do not have symptoms will have to quarantine for 21 days. Travelers with symptoms will be isolated at a hospital for further assessment. Officials add the risk to people in Canada remains low. Be the first to know. Sign up for news alerts at myberriesbaynow.com.
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1: A mix of sun and cloud this morning, clearing later this afternoon. A bit windy today with a high of 18. Tonight, partly cloudy with a low of 9. Tomorrow, mainly cloudy, winds picking up in the afternoon with a chance of showers and a high of 19 degrees. Saturday, mainly sunny with a high of 18. And Sunday, a mix of sun and cloud with a high of 20.
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1: In the Eastern Conference Finals last night, the Carolina Hurricanes moved within a victory of the Stanley Cup Final, beating the Montreal Canadiens 4-0 and taking a 3-1 series lead. Game 5 is Friday night in North Carolina. On the diamond yesterday, Kazuma Okamoto cranked his team-leading 11th homer in the sixth inning to give the Toronto Blue Jays a 2-1 come-from-behind win in the rubber match of their three-game series against the Miami Marlins. The Blue Jays now head out to Baltimore, where they open a four-game series tonight against the Orioles. In the WNBA last night, the Toronto Tempo defeated the Chicago Sky 111-104.
0: 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It's about the music.

It's 1967. For those in the crowd who were around then, in Canada, we were talking about Expo 67. You going? Someone you know going? 50 million turned up. That same summer, legendary producer Jerry Wexler is hunting for a smash hit for the Queen of Soul, Aretha Franklin, who was currently at the top of the charts with R-E-S-P-E-C-T. So he spots songwriting legends Carole King and Jerry Goffin walking down a New York City street. He'd use them for hit songs Up on the Roof, Chains, and Don't Say Nothing Bad About My Baby. Got an idea, he says. Ask them to write a song for his artist and call it A Natural Woman. So they rush home, feed the kids, tuck them in, and get to work. Jerry cooking up the lyrics while Carole lights up the piano. Out comes You Make Me Feel Like a Natural Woman. Sure, the words are about feeling love towards your man, but Aretha's powerhouse delivery turned it into something much bigger, a late summer and fall classic. With her sisters Emma and Carolyn Franklin and the Sweet Inspirations backing her up, the soul classic became her signature, earning its spot in the Grammy Hall of Fame, and still gives us chills today.

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1: Good morning. Renfrew OPP is investigating a fatal collision that happened Wednesday morning on Highway 17 in Whitewater Region Township. Police say officers responded to a two-vehicle collision around 10:30 a.m. and a 62-year-old woman from Cobden was pronounced dead at the scene. Anyone who may have witnessed the collision or has dash cam footage is asked to contact the OPP or Crime Stoppers. The first municipally led standards for prevention, treatment, recovery, policing, and more around substance use are now available. The Small Cities Playbook for Action features more than 50 possible evidence-based interventions a community can choose from and adapt based on their needs. The Canadian Centre for Substance Use and Addiction says it was developed with recommendations and input from mayors and community leaders representing 30 regions across Canada. Officials say small cities face many of the same challenges as large urban centers, but often without the same level of resources and specialized supports. They say the playbook recognizes those realities and provides practical, evidence-based solutions that communities can customize to fit their unique needs. The federal government has introduced temporary border measures in response to the Ebola disease outbreak in the Democratic Republic of the Congo and increasing risks in Uganda and South Sudan. Starting Wednesday night, immigration documents for residents of those countries have been suspended for the next 90 days. The government is also implementing additional measures on Saturday. People who have been in those areas within the previous 21 days and do not have symptoms will have to quarantine for 21 days. Travelers with symptoms will be isolated at a hospital for further assessment. Officials add the risk to people in Canada remains low. Be the first to know. Sign up for news alerts at myberriesbaynow.com.
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1: A mix of sun and cloud this morning, clearing later this afternoon. A bit windy today with a high of 18. Tonight, partly cloudy with a low of 9. Tomorrow, mainly cloudy, winds picking up in the afternoon with a chance of showers and a high of 19 degrees. Saturday, mainly sunny with a high of 18. And Sunday, a mix of sun and cloud with a high of 20.
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1: In the Eastern Conference Finals last night, the Carolina Hurricanes moved within a victory of the Stanley Cup Final, beating the Montreal Canadiens 4-0 and taking a 3-1 series lead. Game 5 is Friday night in North Carolina. On the diamond yesterday, Kazuma Okamoto cranked his team-leading 11th homer in the sixth inning to give the Toronto Blue Jays a 2-1 come-from-behind win in the rubber match of their 3-game series against Miami Marlins. The Blue Jays now head out to Baltimore, where they open a 4-game series tonight against the Orioles. In the WNBA last night, the Toronto Tempo defeated the Chicago Sky 111-104.
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1: Billy Joel talks Piano Man.
2: 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And

0: The song Piano Man was about that particular time period. Kind of a lot of different influences went into this. There's some country western influence in here, bluegrass even. The Roy Rogers Band is playing on this album. The Ballad of Billy the Kid, which was completely made up movie scenario. I wanted to write a movie soundtrack, but nobody was offering me a movie to write a soundtrack to, so I made up my own. All of the characters in that song actually were real people. John at the bar was this guy named John, and he was at the bar. Davey was in the Navy,
1: and probably still is.
0: And let's see, the waitress is practicing pot. The waitress is actually my first ex-wife.

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3: A mix of sun and cloud this morning, clearing later this afternoon. A bit windy today with a high of 18. Tonight, partly cloudy with a low of 9. Tomorrow, mainly cloudy. Winds picking up in the afternoon with a chance of showers and a high of 19 degrees. Saturday, mainly sunny with a high of 18. And Sunday, a mix of sun and cloud with a high of 20.
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Hi, I'm Jim Jackson, your lifelong radio groupie still scanning the dial. I love classic radio tales like the one former announcer's Pat Holliday shared with Big Jim Davis about the wild 1960s Beatles frenzy. When the Fab Four announced their 1965 summer tour, New York AM Top 40 stations went all out to grab listeners. 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Well, back in Western Canada, our station ran the Drive Decent campaign. We handed out sunspot stickers for rear windows. Then we'd go into traffic to spot one. And once we found somebody driving safely, we'd call out their description on the radio, ask them to pull over when safely possible. And then they were given a chance to pick from fanned envelopes with cash. 20s, 50s, 100s, and one big $1,000 bill. The screams when that thousand hit, pure radio magic. 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

0: weather.
1: A mix of sun and cloud this morning, clearing later this afternoon. A bit windy today with a high of 18. Tonight, partly cloudy with a low of 9. Tomorrow, mainly cloudy, winds picking up in the afternoon with a chance of showers and a high of 19 degrees. Saturday, mainly sunny with a high of 18. And Sunday, a mix of sun and cloud with a high of 20.
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0: Time capsules are feel-good traditions during which the people who own cultural landmarks bury things beneath them, things they assume that future generations will find historically significant about their time. I laughed when I read that a time capsule was accidentally hauled to the Las Vegas dump. Well, they tear everything down. I bring all of this up because my old cassettes sat in a box in a storage locker since the 80s. And finding that interview on the cassette simply labeled Bon Jovi, well...
1: I mean, what we do is real... I mean, I've turned it to the Bob T. Drop Bon Jovi sweatshop, you know?
0: And that Bon Jovi interview still sounds as good as the day I taped it. What is the ultimate musical time capsule on this very day? Well, thanks for asking. Airplay. There are 55-plus stations in L.A., one called K-Earth, which plays gold music like us. They currently play this next song 30 times a week. That's four times a day in 2026, the real time capsule. 42 years old, living on a prayer, and Bon Jovi on Icon Radio.

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This is Brother Jake on Icon Radio. The year is 1982 when The Who released Eminence Front. Keith Moon had been dead for 4 years, and Pete Townshend was looking for a change in their music. The song had very mixed reviews, with one reviewer by the name of Robert Crisco or Criscow, whatever, where are you now? He was very sarcastic, and he said, Pete Townshend is getting old now. He's discovered funk just in time. Bye-bye. You idiot. And by the way, Pete Townshend is not an idiot. He showed everyone how he could mix new wave and the classic sound from albums like Who's Next. In the radio biz, we like to call this song a song with legs. It just keeps on walking and rocking. Pete Townshend said that Eminence Front was clearly about the absurdity of a drug-fueled grandiosity. And whether I was pointing the finger at myself or the cocaine dealers of Miami Beach, it's hard to recall, he said. I bet it was. Rolling Stone magazine had this song as The Who's 10th best song of all time. Side note, every time they played this song live in concert, Pete would always introduce the song by saying, this song is about what happens when you take too much white powder. The Who, Eminence Front, with The Bro on Icon Radio.

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5: A mix of sun and cloud this morning, clearing later this afternoon. A bit windy today with a high of 18. Tonight, partly cloudy with a low of 9. Tomorrow, mainly cloudy. Winds picking up in the afternoon with a chance of showers and a high of 19 degrees. Saturday, mainly sunny with a high of 18. And Sunday, a mix of sun and cloud with a high of 20.
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2: In my case, love has a lot to do with it. 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

weather. A mix of sun and cloud this morning, clearing later this afternoon. A bit windy today with a high of 18. Tonight, partly cloudy with a low of 9. Tomorrow, mainly cloudy, winds picking up in the afternoon with a chance of showers and a high of 19 degrees. Saturday, mainly sunny with a high of 18. And Sunday, a mix of sun and cloud with a high of 20.

0: I heard Gentleman Jim chatting here on the Mighty Icon Radio about reimagining songs versus covers or remakes. Now, there's these two dudes that have come up with something called Outliers, with 6 million views on YouTube and TikTok. That's a big deal. Taking a very popular song, which we're going to play the whole song in a moment, stripping it down and adding a general dance beat to it. The guys are known as Falco and Pete, and here's what they did. A little bit of it.
1: Well, so the name of the game, and nice guys get washed away like the snow and the rain.
0: You're saying to yourself, yeah, that's a Glen Campbell song. The very popular dance electronic duo Falco and Pete, one of the dozens of songs they have done for Sony Music, which have signed them, by the way, to a recording contract. Here's the original from Glen Campbell now on Icon Radio.

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might have seen the video of Eric Church at the University of North Carolina commencement speech in 26. It's worth a lookup. Instead of a regular speech, he brought his guitar and turned the stage into a masterclass. He told the class that life is like each string. It has to be in tune or the whole chord falls apart. Keep them all in tune, he said, and you'll play your own unique song. That got me thinking about the classic graduation anthems that still hit hard. One comes to mind, a down-to-earth Canadian prairie boy at heart from Lynn Lake, Manitoba, came of age and started playing music in the West End of Toronto, now dividing his time between a tour bus, city, and his beloved retreat of Georgian Bay. Remembering the Eric Church address, his biggest point was that life sounds right only when those parts stay in tune together, and that each person has a unique song to play. Another favorite is this iconic life song by Tom Cochran and Red Ryder.

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0: Icon weather.
4: A mix of sun and cloud this morning, clearing later this afternoon. A bit windy today with a high of 18. Tonight, partly cloudy with a low of 9. Tomorrow, mainly cloudy. Winds picking up in the afternoon with a chance of showers and a high of 19 degrees. Saturday, mainly sunny with a high of 18. And Sunday, a mix of sun and cloud with a high of 20.
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1: Charlie Pride on how he dealt with racism early on.
2: Promoters, they're a little nervous. Never had it. This is new. Real unique, right? So I get there about 5 or 10 minutes before it's time to go on. And he has his pencil, and he's doing this. He said, Charlie, it's a 3 o'clock show and an 8 o'clock show. It's just a... You haven't rehearsed with the band, so you don't have to do the 3 o'clock show if you don't want to. Bing! I said, now, if I don't do the 3 o'clock show, I ain't going to do the 8 o'clock either. I said, no, I haven't rehearsed with the band. I said, but do they play country music? Yeah. I said, well, I'll be ready in 2 minutes. Now, Ralph Emery, one of the biggest DJs in the whole world, he came up to me. He says, Charlie, how do you want me to bring you on? I said, well, just... Charlie Pride, RCA Records. Yeah, but I may need to say something to make them love you before you get out there. I said, well, they're going to see me when I go out anyway. So he didn't say nothing else to me. So I got 10 minutes on the show. And now, ladies and gentlemen, promoter was fiddling his pan. He says, because, you know, 300 or 400 people, we got 10,000 people. I said, we don't know, you know what. And now, he has 3 singles out. He named them all. The Snakes Call at Night. Before I Met You and Just Between You and Me. It was just going up the chart. Went to number 9. Nominated for a Grammy, too. And now, from RCA Records, Charlie Pride. Yarr. And I come out of those shadows up in the lights and like turning out the volume. I tell you what we had done. When I say we, my only manager I ever had was Jack Johnson. He said, because we had been coming out with 300 or 400 people in clubs. Shocking, but this is now 10,000. Once I started singing, and oh, I want to point out something too. There's never been one iota of hoot calls from any one of my shows. All of my shows that I've ever done, from the very beginning,

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1: A mix of sun and cloud this morning, clearing later this afternoon. A bit windy today with a high of 18. Tonight, partly cloudy with a low of 9. Tomorrow, mainly cloudy. Winds picking up in the afternoon with a chance of showers and a high of 19 degrees. Saturday, mainly sunny with a high of 18. And Sunday, a mix of sun and cloud with a high of 20.

Did you know that the song Maniac by Michael Sambello originally had a much darker edge? Inspired by a 1980 horror film also called Maniac, the original lyrics weren't about a dancer's passion, they were about a serial killer. One early draft actually featured a line about a murderer nailing a cat to a door. Yikes! Legendary producer Phil Ramone heard the demo and loved the song's frantic, high energy, but knew the gruesome lyrics had to go. So Sambello quickly transformed the maniac from a slasher into a woman possessed by dancing. Even with the makeover, a bit of that horror element remains with the devil's interval. Relax. It's just a musical chord designed to create a sense of foreboding. It worked perfectly, taking the track all the way to number one. Icon Radio invites you to take to the floor and dance along with Michael Sambello and Maniac.

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1: Good afternoon. Renfrew OPP is investigating a fatal collision that happened Wednesday morning on Highway 17 in Whitewater Region Township. Police say officers responded to a two-vehicle collision around 10:30 a.m. and a 62-year-old woman from Cobden was pronounced dead at the scene. Anyone who may have witnessed the collision or has dash cam footage is asked to contact the OPP or Crime Stoppers. Prime Minister Mark Carney says Canada has entered into negotiations to purchase the Global Eye, SAB's airborne early warning and control aircraft platform. The deal is projected to support 3,000 jobs in the Canadian aerospace and defense sector, from the skilled trades to engineering and more, opening opportunities for Canadian workers. Carney says no less than one-third of the projected fleet of Global Eye aircraft will be manufactured in Canada over the next 15 years. He says that means at least 40 aircraft, including orders from allies, built by Canadian workers. At the heart of the Global Eye system is the Canadian-made Bombardier Global 6500 aircraft, a modern jet transformed into a cutting-edge surveillance aircraft. Check your pocket change. The Royal Canadian Mint has issued a commemorative circulation loonie for the 2026 FIFA World Cup. It's a colorized coin, including a maple leaf mosaic emblem in shades of red, a soccer ball, the official World Cup emblem, and the names of the two Canadian host cities, Toronto and Vancouver. Canada's games are being played at BMO Field and BC Place. There's no word yet if there are any lucky loonies at the center spot. Be the first to know. Sign up for news alerts at myberriesbaynow.com.
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1: A mix of sun and cloud this morning, clearing later this afternoon. A bit windy today with a high of 18. Tonight, partly cloudy with a low of 9. Tomorrow, mainly cloudy. Winds picking up in the afternoon with a chance of showers and a high of 19 degrees. Saturday, mainly sunny with a high of 18. And Sunday, a mix of sun and cloud with a high of 20.
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1: Canada is taking on rival U.S. in the quarterfinals at the Men's World Hockey Championship in Switzerland. Winners of two in a row, the Toronto Blue Jays are in Baltimore to open a four-game series this evening.
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friend in 1976 has died. She was just 48 years old, known only as Bebe. She released a book called Love, Freddie, with the help of rock biographer Leslie Ann Jones. And in it, Bebe spoke of how she grew up in Europe, how Freddie used to visit her frequently as a child. Later, she became a medical professional and also a mother, making Freddie a grandfather 35 years after his death. Bebe leaves behind two young sons, 7 and 9, and a husband. She also claimed to have several diaries which her father gave to her, and there are some reports that excerpts from those diaries may be published later this year. Rock biographer Leslie Ann Jones said, "In my experience of fanaticists, and I've met a few, they seek instant gratification, publicity, and reward. Bebe never asked for money. She didn't want recognition. Both Freddie and her stepfather left her extremely wealthy." This is Queen on iCar.

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3: A mix of sun and cloud this morning, clearing later this afternoon. A bit windy today with a high of 18. Tonight, partly cloudy with a low of 9. Tomorrow, mainly cloudy. Winds picking up in the afternoon with a chance of showers and a high of 19 degrees. Saturday, mainly sunny with a high of 18. And Sunday, a mix of sun and cloud with a high of 20.
0: 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These songs are a part of you, and they're all here with some of the most iconic storytellers ever heard. Bro Jake, Jerry O'Day, Gentleman Jim Jackson, and more. 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
2: We played there twice, actually, and as the listeners may not be aware, that was the seminal starting place in Los Angeles for bands like The Doors and The Birds and oh, I forget who else. Yeah, so that was kind of a launching pad for a lot of careers. But we sold it out twice, but that's going back to the very beginning days. You know what I mean? The next time we played L.A., I think we were with AC/DC at the Coliseum or something. So long ago and far away.

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1: A mix of sun and cloud this morning, clearing later this afternoon. A bit windy today with a high of 18. Tonight, partly cloudy with a low of 9. Tomorrow, mainly cloudy, winds picking up in the afternoon with a chance of showers and a high of 19 degrees. Saturday, mainly sunny with a high of 18. And Sunday, a mix of sun and cloud with a high of 20.
2: On a warm summer's evening, on a train bound for nowhere, I met up with a gambler. We were both

Before the 1980s, the girl group blueprint was defined by acts like the Supremes or the Ronettes. Iconic voices, certainly, but often backed by the invisible studio perfection of the Wrecking Crew. When MTV flickered to life, the Go-Go's were there, giving the brand new network a much-needed sense of American authenticity. Five women in thrift store threads, sweaty and loud, actually plugging in their own Gibson SGs and hauling their own heavy gear. When the floor tom of We Got the Beat kicked in, it wasn't a studio slickness. It was the raw, infectious pulse of the LA punk scene crashing the mainstream party. And the fans loved the Go-Go's chaotic joy. They wrote, sang, and played with the power to run the whole show. Icon Radio's got the beat, so let's go-go.

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Peter Pringle just may be the only man who has bridged the musical gap between ancient Mesopotamia and 1970s soft rock. He became a viral sensation known for his singing the epic tale of Gilgamesh in ancient Sumerian, a big hit 4,000 years ago. He's also one of the world's leading players of the haunting theremin and a variety of archaic instruments. Pringle financed his education by writing hits for Canadian artists like Anne Murray. In the late 70s, he stepped into the spotlight himself by recording the melodic ballad, You Really Got Me Needing You. In 1996, he left pop music behind to concentrate on the music and instruments of bygone times. Right now, Icon Radio's only returning to 1977 with the musical archaeologist, Peter Pringle.

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5: A bit windy today with a high of 18. Tonight, partly cloudy with a low of 9. Tomorrow, mainly cloudy. Winds picking up in the afternoon with a chance of showers and a high of 19 degrees. Saturday, mainly sunny with a high of 18. And Sunday, a mix of sun and cloud with a high of 20.
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1: Daryl Hall explains how he met John Oates.
2: I met John. I was promoting my first single. I had a band, I had a group called the Temptones. Not because of the Temptations, because we were going to Temple University. So it was a vocal group, and we had a single that we were promoting around the Philadelphia area, and we were doing one of those things where you'd go, it was a complete R&B crowd, and everybody would lip sync their song. And John had a single, and I didn't know him at the time, and he was also there to promote his single. So we were waiting backstage, and some fight broke out or whatever, and the whole show just went to pieces and was canceled. And we were on a second floor, and we went down in a lift together in an elevator, and I said hello to John. I said, hey, how you doing? And that was it. And I found out he was also a freshman at Temple. So then we started talking, and we realized, of course, we liked the same kind of music, and we started sharing apartments together because we were both, our parents lived out of town and we didn't want to be on campus. So we became sort of college roommates, playing songs together, in and out of bands together, again, working very much separately as well. And then after college was over is when we decided to try writing songs together and meet Daryl and John.

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4: A bit windy today with a high of 18. Tonight, partly cloudy with a low of 9. Tomorrow, mainly cloudy. Winds picking up in the afternoon with a chance of showers and a high of 19 degrees. Saturday, mainly sunny with a high of 18. And Sunday, a mix of sun and cloud with a high of 20.
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Sometimes we recall something in our brain that one hasn't thought about in a long time, even decades. And I was pondering going back to London to see some live theater in the West End. Seems I recall seeing musicals like Chess, Mamma Mia, We Will Rock You, Buddy Holly's Story over 25 years of traveling. And if you're looking for a jolly time in England, do your homework and pick something musical as well as clever to keep out of the States, right? And I say that because one of the first productions I saw in 1987 was The Mousetrap. That's Agatha Christie, the longest-running play in Britain since 1957. It's iconic. I had to go see it. The play began as a BBC radio drama in 1947. This all from the mind of Agatha, who presented herself as a genial old lady in a fur coat who loved gardening, good food, family, and dogs. But behind that cozy exterior, she delighted in plotting best-selling stories of poisonings, betrayals, and blood, something a secret agent man would have a hit from. In 1965, here's Johnny Rivers on Icon Radio.

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We here in radio love to ask why. And I'm going to do that with the debut hit of Toto and Hold the Line. It is holding the test of time. This pop nugget was the first single by Toto, a group made up of six very talented session musicians who backed up Boz Scaggs, Aretha, Barbara, Jackson Brown. Story says keyboardist David Paich wrote this based on something he used to do with our phones. You know, when I was in high school, he said, all of a sudden the phone started ringing off the hook. And I had a situation where I was at the dinner table and I had three girls all call at the same time. So all the lights were flashing. I was kind of juggling girlfriends. And that's how this came about. Hold the line was what people usually said when rolling a call on a rotary phone. Ah, a bygone piece of technology from Toto on Icon Radio.

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3: A bit windy today with a high of 18. Tonight, partly cloudy with a low of 9. Tomorrow, mainly cloudy. Winds picking up in the afternoon with a chance of showers and a high of 19 degrees. Saturday, mainly sunny with a high of 18. And Sunday, a mix of sun and cloud with a high of 20.
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1: Robbie Robertson on meeting Eric Clapton and breaking up Cream.
2: And it was after Music from Big Pink came out. He was such a kind, lovely guy. And I admired him, you know, musically. I thought he was so gifted. We were introduced and he said, you know, this record of yours, I've been telling people all over about this record. He said, I had one of the first acetates of it. And it affected me so strongly that I decided I'm breaking up Cream. I'm leaving Cream. And I said, whoa, wait a minute. I kind of like Cream. I don't want that responsibility. And he said, too late.
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1: A bit windy today with a high of 18. Tonight, partly cloudy with a low of 9. Tomorrow, mainly cloudy. Winds picking up in the afternoon with a chance of showers and a high of 19 degrees. Saturday, mainly sunny with a high of 18. And Sunday, a mix of sun and cloud with a high of 20.

At first, some people thought this next song was just too sentimental. Even the husband of the singer who wrote and recorded it wasn't a fan. But it went on to become a true signature song. And in 1999, it earned a place in the Grammy Hall of Fame in downtown Los Angeles. The singer took home Female Vocalist of the Year Award, and it became one of the most defining anthems in country music history. Tammy Wynette once said she never figured she'd spend 30 years defending a song that took just 15 minutes to write in a Nashville studio. For those of us who were heading off to school or work in September of 1968, this song was blasting from our pocket-sized transistor radios. It was even ranked number one on Country Music Television's list of the top 100 country music songs of all time. If you haven't figured it out yet, well, here's Tammy Wynette with Stand By, Your Man.

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The story behind the Eagles' Witchy Woman is magical. Guitarist Bernie Ledden came up with the riff when he was still with the Flying Burrito Brothers. Very quickly, he joined the Eagles and brought the riff to Don Henley, just as Don came down with the flu and wound up in and out of fevered dreams for days while he was reading a biography of Zelda Fitzgerald, the wife of author F. Scott Fitzgerald. Zelda was a famous flapper in the Roaring Twenties, the Jazz Age, and is said to have drove herself to madness with a silver spoon she used to scoop sugar into her absinthe. F. Scott is said to have written the character Daisy Buchanan in The Great Gatsby based on Zelda. Henley also knew a lot of women in the LA club scene who were into the occult. It was that bubbling cauldron that inspired the lyrics for Witchy Woman on their eponymously titled debut studio album in 1972. Double, double toil and trouble. The Eagles on Icon Radio.

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3: A bit windy today with a high of 18. Tonight, partly cloudy with a low of 9. Tomorrow, mainly cloudy. Winds picking up in the afternoon with a chance of showers and a high of 19 degrees. Saturday, mainly sunny with a high of 18. And Sunday, a mix of sun and cloud with a high of 20.
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2: I think he has this great poetic built-in thing and a fantastic voice, which, you know, helps, is a great instrument to deliver it all. And I think what I love about Van, and what I forget to do sometimes, is I can tell when Van is just like drifting into a sort of a zone where, you know, the whole world is shut out and he's just singing, and you can tell that he's in that spot. He's like, it's almost a dreamlike, trance-like state when he's singing sometimes. And I love that about Van, is that he will risk that. He will go on and on and on, you know, he won't fade the ending before the magic happens, as it were.
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4: A bit windy today with a high of 18. Tonight, partly cloudy with a low of 9. Tomorrow, mainly cloudy. Winds picking up in the afternoon with a chance of showers and a high of 19 degrees. Saturday, mainly sunny with a high of 18. And Sunday, a mix of sun and cloud with a high of 20.
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You ever notice how sometimes the best things come out of a put-down? Well, back in the late 60s, a group of young Canadian musicians were backing up rockabilly legend Ronnie Hawkins. They were learning, they were grinding, paying their dues, until one day in 1970, boom, he fires the whole band. And then comes the line that would live forever. Hawkins, talking to a friend, says, "Those guys could mess up a crowbar in 15 seconds. Well, those guys didn't sulk. They smiled. They took the insult and turned it into a name. Let's name the band Crowbar. Now that is rock and roll. And not long after, in 1971, they come out swinging with a song that couldn't be more opposite of that rough beginning. A song full of joy, energy, and pure, undeniable vibe. Even Pierre Trudeau, like him or hate him, caught on. He caught on to it. He used it during his re-election campaign, bringing that sound right into the heart of Toronto and into the ears of a nation. Because this one, it just feels good. No overthinking, no heavy message. Just that moment when everything clicks, the sun's out, the road is open, and life hits you just right. You know that feeling. Oh, what a feeling. What a rush. From 1971, this is Crowbar. Oh, what a feeling. It's a rush, baby. Brother Jake, right here on Icon Radio.

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1: Good afternoon. Prime Minister Mark Carney says Canada has entered into negotiations to purchase the Global Eye, Saab's airborne early warning and control aircraft platform. The deal is projected to support 3,000 jobs in the Canadian aerospace and defense sector, from the skilled trades to engineering and more, opening opportunities for Canadian workers. Carney says no less than one-third of the projected fleet of Global Eye aircraft will be manufactured in Canada over the next 15 years. He says that means at least 40 aircraft, including orders from allies, built by Canadian workers. At the heart of the Global Eye system is the Canadian-made Bombardier Global 6500 aircraft, a modern jet transformed into a cutting-edge surveillance aircraft. Check your pocket change. The Royal Canadian Mint has issued a commemorative circulation loonie for the 2026 FIFA World Cup. It's a colorized coin, including a maple leaf mosaic emblem in shades of red, a soccer ball, the official World Cup emblem, and the names of the two Canadian host cities, Toronto and Vancouver. Canada's games are being played at BMO Field and BC Place. There's no word yet if there are any lucky loonies at the center spot. Be the first to know. Sign up for news alerts at myberriesbaynow.com.
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1: A bit windy today with a high of 18. Tonight, partly cloudy with a low of 9. Tomorrow, mainly cloudy. Winds picking up in the afternoon with a chance of showers and a high of 19 degrees. Saturday, mainly sunny with a high of 18. And Sunday, a mix of sun and cloud with a high of 20.
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1: Johnny Cash.
2: There was a label called Sun Records in Memphis that was pretty hot with Elvis Presley. And when I got out of the Air Force, I went and knocked on that door and was turned away. I called back for an interview 3 or 4 times, was turned away. So one morning, I found out what time the man went to work. I went down with my guitar and sat on his steps until he got there. And when he got there, I introduced myself, and he said, "You're the one that's been calling." I said, "Yep." You know, I had to take the chance. He was either going to let me come in or he was going to run me off, turn me down again. But evidently, he woke up on the right side of bed that morning. He said, "Come on in, let's listen." So he did. He said, "Come back tomorrow and bring some musicians." Brought them back to the studio, and the next day was our first session. We recorded and released the songs that we recorded the second day.

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2: Icon weather.
3: A bit windy today with a high of 18. Tonight, partly cloudy with a low of 9. Tomorrow, mainly cloudy. Winds picking up in the afternoon with a chance of showers and a high of 19 degrees. Saturday, mainly sunny with a high of 18. And Sunday, a mix of sun and cloud with a high of 20.
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1: Greg Allman praises his brother Dwayne.
2: The Allman Brothers had just come into its own. Matter of fact, we had already recorded Live to Fillmore East. I don't know, I've heard stories about, well, he put the whole band together and then he called you. I've heard everything from that until, well, you were the only thing left. He never really told me why he called me, but they literally said, we'll make you the next Rolling Stones. And man, I laughed at it. And my brother took it serious. And it usually would have been the other way around. He was always the first to face the fire, you know. He was a born leader, he really was. He really was, yes. That's made it even harder to pick up and keep going after he passed away. And then Oakley, on top of that, the bass player, we kind of got in this room together and, you know, what are we going to do now? And I said, if we don't keep playing, we're liable to wind up on the street, you know. But, you know, we're never going to find anybody as compatible as we all still are, as what's left of us. I told him if it had been me instead of him, I know I would have wanted y'all to keep going and keep trying to attain what we're shooting for here. Sure enough, everybody hung on, and just it felt at times like it gave us more incentive to work even harder.

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4: A bit windy today with a high of 18. Tonight, partly cloudy with a low of 9. Tomorrow, mainly cloudy. Winds picking up in the afternoon with a chance of showers and a high of 19 degrees. Saturday, mainly sunny with a high of 18. And Sunday, a mix of sun and cloud with a high of 20.
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0: Those ladies would succeed, as television once treated them as accessories to the male lead. Cher got her own show in the mid-70s, as did Canada's Patsy Gallant on CTV. After a string of English and French hits and a couple disco hits, she dated and married Dwayne Ford, a member of Barefoot, and had a son. Relationships and showbiz, that's for another time. Here's Barefoot, though, on Icon Radio.

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1: Good afternoon. Prime Minister Mark Carney says Canada has entered into negotiations to purchase the Global Eye, SAB's airborne early warning and control aircraft platform. The deal is projected to support 3,000 jobs in the Canadian aerospace and defense sector, from the skilled trades to engineering and more, opening opportunities for Canadian workers. Carney says no less than one-third of the projected fleet of Global Eye aircraft will be manufactured in Canada over the next 15 years. He says that means at least 40 aircraft, including orders from allies, built by Canadian workers. At the heart of the Global Eye system is the Canadian-made Bombardier Global 6500 aircraft, a modern jet transformed into a cutting-edge surveillance aircraft. Check your pocket change. The Royal Canadian Mint has issued a commemorative circulation loonie for the 2026 FIFA World Cup. It's a colorized coin, including a maple leaf mosaic emblem in shades of red, a soccer ball, the official World Cup emblem, and the names of the two Canadian host cities, Toronto and Vancouver. Canada's games are being played at BMO Field and BC Place. There's no word yet if there are any lucky loonies at the center spot. Be the first to know. Sign up for news alerts at myberriesbaynow.com.
0: Icon weather.
1: A bit windy today with a high of 18. Tonight, partly cloudy with a low of 9. Tomorrow, mainly cloudy. Winds picking up in the afternoon with a chance of showers and a high of 19 degrees. Saturday, mainly sunny with a high of 18. And Sunday, a mix of sun and cloud with a high of 20.
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From our Did You Know department, Burton Cummings mentioned singer Brenda Lee in his 1978 solo song, Dream of a Child. Now, the nostalgic lyrics reference a childhood dream with the line... When

repeatedly in recent years went back to number one on Billboard for her Christmas hit, being played on stations that never played oldies. She was 13 at the time when she sang that, and when she was 12, she shared the stage of the Grand Ole Opry with Elvis Presley. I didn't find in my research that Brenda Lee inspired this Guess Who classic, though, on Icon Radio.

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3: A bit windy today with a high of 18. Tonight, partly cloudy with a low of 9. Tomorrow, mainly cloudy. Winds picking up in the afternoon with a chance of showers and a high of 19 degrees. Saturday, mainly sunny with a high of 18. And Sunday, a mix of sun and cloud with a high of 20.
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2: I got this phone call from Clive. He had found a song that was a minor hit in England. I listened to it, and it was a rock and roll song called Brandy. So I showed him, I went into the piano, and I played the ballad version of Brandy with my key changes and my new chord changes. He said, do that, just do that. So I sat at the piano, and he said, we can't use Brandy. We can't use Brandy on the talk back. We can't use Brandy. Sing Mandy. We changed the name to Brandy, and I played the slow version of that rock and roll song, which is now called Mandy. And that was it.

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3: A bit windy today with a high of 18. Tonight, partly cloudy with a low of 9. Tomorrow, mainly cloudy. Winds picking up in the afternoon with a chance of showers and a high of 19 degrees. Saturday, mainly sunny with a high of 18. And Sunday, a mix of sun and cloud with a high of 20.
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Due to some creative reshuffling, the Bee Gees gave themselves and Yvonne Elliman number one hits. They had written two songs, If I Can't Have You for Themselves and How Deep Is Your Love, earmarked for Yvonne. Due to the marketing genius of the Bee Gees' manager, Robert Stigwood, the songs were swapped. How Deep Is Your Love became the emotional heartbeat of Saturday Night Fever and a number one hit. Yvonne's powerhouse delivery of If I Can't Have You, also a number one hit. Icon Radio has a song that made Yvonne Elliman the first woman to hit number one with a Bee Gees produced track. From 1977, this is If I Can't Have You.

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1: Good afternoon. Prime Minister Mark Carney says Canada has entered into negotiations to purchase the Global Eye, Saab's airborne early warning and control aircraft platform. The deal is projected to support 3,000 jobs in the Canadian aerospace and defense sector, from the skilled trades to engineering and more, opening opportunities for Canadian workers. Carney says no less than one-third of the projected fleet of Global Eye aircraft will be manufactured in Canada over the next 15 years. He says that means at least 40 aircraft, including orders from allies, built by Canadian workers. At the heart of the Global Eye system is the Canadian-made Bombardier Global 6500 aircraft, a modern jet transformed into a cutting-edge surveillance aircraft. Check your pocket change. The Royal Canadian Mint has issued a commemorative circulation loonie for the 2026 FIFA World Cup. It's a colorized coin, including a maple leaf mosaic emblem in shades of red, a soccer ball, the official World Cup emblem, and the names of the two Canadian host cities, Toronto and Vancouver. Canada's games are being played at BMO Field and BC Place. There's no word yet if there are any lucky loonies at the center spot. Be the first to know. Sign up for news alerts at myberriesbaynow.com.
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1: A bit windy today with a high of 18. Tonight, partly cloudy with a low of 9. Tomorrow, mainly cloudy. Winds picking up in the afternoon with a chance of showers and a high of 19 degrees. Saturday, mainly sunny with a high of 18. And Sunday, a mix of sun and cloud with a high of 20.
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four decades, Phil Collins didn't just play the drums, he attacked them with immense physical intensity. The very mechanics that made his gated reverb sound legendary, the high-tension seating and the forceful repetitive motion of his limbs, all led to a catastrophic dislocated vertebrae in his neck. The nerve damage that followed was the ultimate irony. He could no longer feel his sticks. In the end, the relentless passion he poured into his kit became the silent architect of his physical decline. Phil's son Nick, also a drummer, has created a must-see YouTube tribute to his dad, titled Phil Collins, Drummer First. Icon Radio salutes the man whose music career was fueled by a sacrifice as profound as his talent. This is Genesis and the legendary Phil Collins.

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2: Nobody was going to leave. So even if we all were breaking up, we weren't any of us going to break up the band, you know? And we were all writing great songs because we all had great sorrow to write about. So yeah, you know, straight home from the studio, straight to the piano in tears, you know? And to write a great song, you know, and carry it back and play it for the band, and everybody'd cry, and everybody knew what it was about. And but on the other side of that, everybody's like, yes, one more great song.
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3: A bit windy today with a high of 18. Tonight, partly cloudy with a low of 9. Tomorrow, mainly cloudy. Winds picking up in the afternoon with a chance of showers and a high of 19 degrees. Saturday, mainly sunny with a high of 18. And Sunday, a mix of sun and cloud with a high of 20.
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70 songs. That's how many Bruce Springsteen had written for the new record. 70. And still his producer and manager, John Landau, says, "I don't hear the hit." Now, imagine telling the boss that. The story goes, it got tense. Bruce fired back. "You want a hit? You write it." He walks out. He heads back to his hotel room. He's frustrated, probably replaying that conversation over and over. And overnight, he channels it into one song. The next day, he brings in Dancing in the Dark. That spark of frustration became the first single off Born in the USA. And it explodes. Grammy Award for Best Rock Performance, massive radio play. The anthem that launches one of the biggest album cycles in rock history. And then there's the video directed by Brian De Palma. He shot it to feel live and electric. And yes, that young woman pulled from the crowd, then unknown Courtney Cox. Not exactly random, but absolutely unforgettable. But here's why it still hits. The lyrics. "You can't start a fire without a spark." Did he feel pressure? Did he feel doubt? Well, he knew it was about looking into the mirror and deciding you're not done yet. From an argument to an anthem. Here's Bruce Springsteen, Dancing in the Dark, with Brother Jake Edwards. Don't step on my feet. This is Icon Radio.

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1: Deborah Harry of Blondie on dealing with sudden fame and success.
2: It was sort of like we were not really prepared for that. I mean, it was quite a step up from where we had been. And I think that the record company was terrific. Chrysalis was well prepared for it. But on our management side, I mean, I think that our manager was competent and capable, but he wasn't really set up for that. So it sort of took us all by surprise, and we were really, thrust about by it. We were really forced out in a lot of ways that we weren't prepared for. None of it was familiar, so it was sort of a rush. I guess the pace of it all was what was the hardest part of it, you know, just being sort of dragged around, you know, and being half dead all the time. But other than that, I mean, what could be bad about having, I mean, it's a thrilling point and you know, just go with it.
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0: Icon weather.
4: A bit windy today with a high of 18. Tonight, partly cloudy with a low of 9. Tomorrow, mainly cloudy. Winds picking up in the afternoon with a chance of showers and a high of 19 degrees. Saturday, mainly sunny with a high of 18. And Sunday, a mix of sun and cloud with a high of 20.
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